Zotsu, sit right back, and I may tell you a tale of three little pigs.

lost, causing to be lethargic. 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I don't hate you, I just hate that you made her. 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See, I've had relationships, but they were just for fun.

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1: We're no Democrat. We're not even Republicans. We are goddamn radio pirates.

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And he says, how? And you say, what does this mean? And he screams back, you're a cow.

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